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God, it was too hot to sleep. 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All of a sudden, I could hear somebody whistling from right behind me.

0: 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'Cause all of the beautiful people do. And all the beautiful people too.
1: Je dag is goed.
2: Bij Omroep Brabant.
1: De hits van nu en van toen.
3: In ieder geval, heel veel mensen worden er in ieder geval heel blij van.
2: Kei gezellig.